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I'm doing things they ain't seen before. Bands ain't dumb, but extreme is all. I'm a demon lord. Fall off what? I ain't seen the horse. Called your bluff, better cite the source. Fame ain't something that I need no more.

0: 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Yeah, we turning it up.
1: En todas partes.
2: O si es sin L, suena en Exa Culiacán.
3: Ladies up in here tonight. No fighting.
4: We got the refugees.
3: No fighting.